Capital Digital. Mark is my producer. Our phone number at the studio, I do hope you're enjoying the playlist this morning, 9364 9888, or if you'd like to send us an SMS, 0491 866 22, 0491 866 22. We've got more great Sunday morning music between now and 9 o'clock. The instrumental you just heard was Greensleeves by Richard Elliott, and music at its best was Gordon McRae with Some Enchanted Evening from the Rodgerson Hammerstein musical South Pacific, and I think he did a great job of that, don't you? And great local talent with Nicola Milan and Waiting Game. Current temperature in the beautiful city of Perth is 11.1 degrees. Relative humidity is 74%. The lowest temperature overnight was at 4 minutes past 11 last night, when it was 10 degrees. The forecast maximum today is 21. They say showers increasing, perhaps a chance of a thunderstorm near the coast this afternoon. For Monday the 6th of July, the forecast maximum is 20 degrees with a minimum of 10 overnight. A shower or two tomorrow, they're saying chance of rain 60%. And for Tuesday the 7th of July, the forecast maximum 21 degrees with a minimum of 9. A sunny day is forecast for Tuesday.

Grief Till the End of Time, and Matrimony by Gilbert O'Sullivan. Some interesting lyrics in that song. And we heard from ABBA, Thank You for the Music, with Agnetha Fältskog on solo vocals for that recording of the song, significantly different from the original hit recording. A very good morning to Lynn of Claremont and Dan of Bicton, who sent us an SMS. He particularly enjoyed that last song. Let's go through last night's lotto results, shall we? This is for draw number 64691. The winning numbers are 4, 8, 15, 32, 43, 44, with the supplementary numbers being 22 and 23. Going through last night's lotto numbers again for you. This is for draw number 4691. The winning numbers are 4, 8, 15, 32, 43, 44, with the supplementary numbers being 22 and 23. Well, if you missed the spiritual selection in the first hour of the program, here's a well-known song about forgiveness. 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

The Mills Brothers and Louis Armstrong teamed up for My Walking Stick. Dinah Washington sang September in the Rain, and Michael Crawford, Amazing Grace, with backing vocals from Irish singer Mary Brennard from the group Clannad. Well, here's a song written by Jerome Kern and Dorothy Fields for the 1940 movie One Night in the Tropics.

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Was that tune familiar to you? That was the Laurie Lewis Sextet and the theme to ABC's first nightly current affairs program, This Day Tonight, or TDT as it was known affectionately. How Can We Hang On to a Dream was by Tim Harden, and Margaret Whiting sang Remind Me. Lovely to have your company this morning on your very capital Sunday breakfast. I'm Trish Edwards. We're here with you until 9 o'clock. After 9 o'clock, Mr. Bill Willacy will present his smorgasbord of music during Sunday brunch. Mark is my producer. Our phone number at the studio, 9364-9888. It's always a joy to have your listening company.

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We just heard Australian singer Melinda Schneider just blew in from the windy city. Civilization Bongo Bongo was by Danny Kaye and the Andrews Sisters, and Hello Again was by Neil Diamond. This news article is courtesy of Sunny Skies. For 8 long days, a dog named Buddy lay trapped beneath the rubble of his collapsed home with little hope of survival. But, against all odds, the 6-year-old pup was found alive. Rescuers in Carabalida, Venezuela, were searching through debris on Thursday when they heard the faint sound of barking coming from beneath a pile of broken concrete. Following the noise, they carefully smashed through the rubble and reached Buddy, who had somehow survived more than a week without being able to escape. Buddy was gently pulled through a small opening as rescuers cheered. Though visibly weak and badly dehydrated, Buddy was otherwise remarkably unharmed. His owner had nearly given up hope of ever seeing his beloved companion again. In the midst of widespread destruction and loss, Buddy's rescue reminded everyone that miracles can still happen, even after 8 days beneath tons of rubble. Well, next up in the program is one of the best songs written by Ray Davies.

Take Me Back to Hollywood by Swedish singer Ted Garsted, who worked closely with ABBA. We heard the classic Memory by Elaine Page, and Colin Hayes sang Waterloo Sunset. Well, that's just about it for your Sunday breakfast for another Sunday. As I mentioned before, Mr. Bill Willacy will present Sunday Brunch after the 9 o'clock news with Christina. And at noon, Tess Earnshaw brings you Easy Sunday Jazz and Swing. A very good morning to Rita of Cloverdale, Sylvie of Westminster and Steve of Woodvale. Thank you for your calls and your company this morning. Thanks to Mark for his help on production. Mark and I will be back with you next Sunday for breakfast to do it all over again. To take us to the 9 o'clock news, here's Vanha de Carnival by John Williams and Itzhak Perlman. Have a great week, won't you? I'm Trish Edwards. Goodbye for now.

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1: Hello, I'm Sarah Womby. Energy Minister Chris Bowen has given his weekly update on the nation's fuel reserves. Australia currently has 41 days worth of petrol, 38 days of diesel and 34 days of jet fuel. Mr. Bowen says the country's healthy fuel stocks amid the Middle East conflict is evidence a calm approach to supply is working.
2: While the instability and uncertainty continues internationally, what also continues is Australia's fuel security. In the face of this very big international challenge, it's been government and business working together so closely. While others called for rationing or said rationing was inevitable, the government had the view that a calm approach would see Australia through.
1: One Nation Chief of Staff James Ashby claims the latest figures on mortgage stress are proof the federal government's tax reforms aren't working. Housing data shows thousands of buyers who use the federal government's 5% home deposit scheme are now falling into negative equity in the wake of changes to negative gearing and the CGT. Mr. Ashby says Labor's policies are stabbing homeowners in the back.
3: If you're going to get rid of negative gearing and you're going to get rid of all of these tax incentives for ordinary everyday households to invest in the housing market so that you do have rental properties, you will destroy the place, and that's what's happened.
1: Meantime, Opposition Leader Angus Taylor made a key address to the party faithful at the Queensland LNP State Convention held in Brisbane. The event comes as the Coalition's popularity has slumped behind Labor and One Nation. Mr. Taylor claims the Opposition has the team required to win back public trust.
4: The truth is that Labor is resigned to managing decline of our great nation. Australia needs change.
1: US President Donald Trump has addressed crowds at Mount Rushmore as America marks its 250th birthday, with the iconic Times Square ball dropping on Independence Day for the first time and celebrations stretching from coast to coast. But the festivities have been marred by division. Angie Wong, a Republican commentator in Florida, says many entertainers were afraid of a public backlash if they took part in the anniversary events.
5: They just didn't want to involve themselves in it. It's really sad because a lot of musicians were afraid that they would get canceled by Americans if they appeared on stage for these events. And I think that's really sad, but that's, you know, still where we are. We're still in the middle of a cancel culture here in the United States.
1: Back home, and a court trial for the man accused of the 2023 murder of 14-year-old Tasmanian teenager Cheyenne Lee Tatnall will likely take place early next year, according to the ABC. The trial comes 4 years after the arrest of Christopher Mark Jordan, who has pleaded not guilty to the charge. A motorcyclist injured in a crash in the Adelaide suburb of Athol Park last month has died in hospital. The 26-year-old man was seriously injured when his motorcycle collided with a parked truck on June 22nd. And briefly, NAIDOC celebrations officially kick off across Australia today to celebrate and recognise the history, culture and achievements of Aboriginal and Torres Strait Islander peoples. This is AIR News. Sir George Illawarra has come from behind to beat West Tigers 24-10 in the NRL. It's just their second win for the season. Dragons coach Dean Young.
6: It's a real credit to them, the way they've been turning up each and every day. I know it's their job, I know they get paid well to do it, but the situation that the club's in is not easy, but they walk in every day buying into what we're doing and training really well, and we feel like we're getting better.
1: The Sharks beat the Broncos 28-16. In AFL action, wins for the Giants, Demons, Magpies and Blues. Formula One, and it's another pole position for the current Drivers' Championship leader. There's Air Sports' Paul Walsh reports.
7: Mercedes has maintained its perfect qualifying record in 2026 when Kimi Antonelli claimed his fifth pole position for the season. Antonelli will share the front row with Charles Leclerc, with the other Ferrari of Lewis Hamilton on the second row with George Russell for company. Isaac Hadjar and Lando Norris will be on the third, with Max Verstappen and Oscar Piastri making up the fourth. For Piastri and McLaren, the frustration is mounting.
8: We thought we made some pretty sensible changes into qualifying, but they just didn't really have the impact we were hoping for, I guess.
7: Expect cloudy skies and 27 degrees for the ninth race of the season. Paul Walsh in London for Air Sport.
1: And at the FIFA World Cup, Morocco is into the quarterfinals after beating Canada 3-0. 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
9: 12 degrees downtown in the city at the moment, 12, heading to a forecast maximum of 21, with showers most likely in the afternoon and evening. Minimum tonight, 10. Tomorrow, Monday, showers easing. Showers most likely in the morning, up to 3 millimetres only, and an estimated maximum of 20. To Tuesday, a sunny day. Hooray, in the early July. Sunny day and 21 after a minimum of 9. Welcome to Sunday Brunch.

0: good morning. I'm Bill Willacy. I'm here with Christina this morning. You can talk to Christina on the phone, 93649888, or send a text message to 04918666222. And Christina will find that on her computer. Hey, coupled Sunday brunch is a bit like a smorgasbord of music instead of food. So the music is down this end of the table, pretty nice. In the middle of the table, pretty nice. And at the end of the table, a bit of a surprise. Go down there later in the morning. And you're very welcome to join us for any time between now and 12. That good program by Trish this morning, wasn't it? Lovely music and so well presented. Trish is a wonderful presenter. For Capital Sunday breakfast, big thank you to Mark too, who's been assisting Trish since, well, since 7 a.m. this morning.
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0: The golden years of radio. Diana Ross. The theme from Mahogany is a film in which she was the star. Diana Ross.

Shearer, leading his band Chicago with a song he composed, If You Leave Me Now. All on Sunday Brunch. Welcome to join us.

0: Moon River. Jerry Butler left us last year, did Jerry Butler, after a fabulous career in Chicago. He was 85 and died in his hometown, Chicago. Complications from Parkinson's. But
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0: 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The first is from the original Broadway cast with Mary Martin singing I'm in love with a wonderful guy.

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0: 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Good morning, Rita in Cloverdale. Very nice of you to give us a call. We're moving on to Buddy Holly. Buddy Holly, the most popular Buddy Holly song in Perth ever. Buddy Holly, every day, every day.

Teresa Brewer. 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Probably means nothing to you. But to me and to my generation, if somebody said, you send me, boy, that was a big, big compliment. You send me? Oh, well. All gone now. What about Glenn Miller? I've got Glenn Miller and I've got Tuxedo Junction.

a forgotten song about a forgotten lady, except right here, right now, on Capital Sunday Brunch. Maria Elena. Maria Elena was the wife of a short-term Mexican president, 1928 to 1930, Emilio Portagil. And the band is Jimmy Dorsey, and the singer is Ray Ebley. Maria Elena. It's lovely. Shirley Jones is here from the musical Carousel, the end song of the performances of Carousel. Shirley Jones, and You'll Never Walk Alone.

Kris Kristofferson singing Kris Kristofferson, Why Me? And interestingly, did you hear the backing voices there? They were Rita Coolidge and Larry Gatlin. And interestingly, Rita Coolidge was about to marry Kris Kristofferson shortly after that record was made in 1974. Well, we're on our smorgasbord of music this Sunday brunch program. Where shall we go now? Let's go over around the other side, see what's happening and what's there for 1955. Oh, Frank Sinatra in the wee small hours of the morning.

15 degrees downtown in the city of Perth right now, heading to a forecast maximum of 21, with showers most likely in the afternoon and evening. And after a minimum tonight of 10, showers most likely in the morning, up to 3 millimetres of rain, and an estimated maximum of 20. To Tuesday, it's sunny. Sunny on Tuesday, with an estimated maximum of 21 after a minimum of 9. The program is Capital Sunday Brunch. And I've got a little promo.

0: Willesee. Good morning, I'm Bill Willesee and I'm here with Christina. Christina's at the phone, 9364988, or she can collect a text from this number, 0491 866 222. The program is Capital Sunday Brunch. It's a bit like a smorgasbord, only it's not food, it's music. Like Rod Stewart, A Reason to Believe. And if you bought that record, you'll know it's on the other side of Maggie May.
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0: who's there, take off your coat and come inside. It was the UK's entrant at the Eurovision Song Contest of 1970, where it came in second. The singer is Mary Martin. Now, if you are a person who enjoys contributing and giving back to the community while having some fun at the same time, then the Lions Club of Victoria Park has a place for you. The club is located, is looking. 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Gerard's mobile, 0413 155 228. 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

0: Connie Francis, the fabulous Connie Francis. And who's sorry now? You, I hope. Jesus.
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0: Guy Mitchell. 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

0: Come on to my house. 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Rosemary Clooney. Did you notice there was only four instruments backing Rosie on Come On to My House? Piano, like honky-tonk piano. Guitar, drums, and a bass. All of that. Just very nice little piece of music.
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0: Meatloaf. Two out of three. Ain't bad.

There was, in 1959-1960, a TV private eye, private detective series called Johnny Staccato. Johnny Staccato. And that's the theme for that TV series, composed and being played by Elmer Bernstein. And it's Staccato's theme. Of all of that on Capital Sunday Brunch. While all of that was on, Christina bought me a nice cup of tea and a bicky from the bottom of the bicky barrel. Oh well. Hey, let's get some over. Walk down here a bit with me to the smorgasbord. And here is the Czech Symphony Orchestra with the baritone, English baritone, Stephen Page. And they're singing from, he is singing from the Barber of Seville. Make way for the mayor. Make way for the mayor.

composed in 1864 the engineering students' ball in Vienna in 1860, composed by Johann Strauss II, the Acceleration Waltz. The orchestra is the Waltz Symphony Orchestra. It was pretty nice. Downtown in the city at the moment, it's 16 degrees, heading to a forecast maximum of 21. Showers most likely in the afternoon and evening, minimum tonight 10. Tomorrow, Monday, the 6th of July, a shower or two most likely in the morning, 20 degrees maximum. To Tuesday, sunny all day, after a minimum of 9, an estimated maximum of 21.

play them is Bill Willacy. I'm Bill Willacy. I'm here with Christina. Christina's on the phone, 9364 9888, or send a text to 0491 8666 22. The program is Capital Sunday Brunch. It's just like a smorgasbord of music. So while we're here at the smorgasbord, way down this end are some relatively new additions to the smorgasbord. The first is from Dado, and it is The White Flag.

Coldplay. The singer is Chris Martin. The song is The Scientist. La Paloma Blanca, the George

0: Do I? Ebba.
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0: Some reggae on our Sunday brunch smorgasbord. Hold me tight.

The amazing Neil Diamond, Touch a Record, Red, Red Wine. How was that, Steve, in Noranda? Steve's called in. Thank you, Steve. Keep us company. Glad you liked the program. Maggie in Rivervale. G'day, Maggie. Always good to have your company, especially on a Sunday morning. This bright blue sky I see through my window here. On our smorgasbord, oh, look, sticking up, waiting for a taste, is some on the smorgasbord. Rock and roll, rock and roll. Chuck Berry, Johnny Be Good.

Presley. Ah, oh, and here, on next to that, on the smorgasbord is a voucher. It's the voucher, says we can have a free trip in the time machine. Game? All right. It's you and I hop in the time machine, and we'll see where we go. Shut the door. Okay, here we are. I'll type in a 9 and a 4. Let's go. So here we are, 94 years ago. The year is 1932. We're in the city of Perth. Let's hop out, have a look around before we hop back in and travel back to 2026. 94 years ago. Well, Perth in 1932. By the way, it's a leap year, so there's Olympic Games and there's a US presidential election. Well, in 1932, Perth was small. Small but slowly growing city, shaped by the Great Depression, its isolation, which was extreme, and a strong sense of community. The city has electric lights and has department stores like Bones and Foy and Gibson. It's very few people had cars to get around. These people either had horse-drawn carts or bicycles, and lots of bicycles being ridden by adults, or you walked, unless you lived next to a tram line, a train line, or that was near you. There are ice men. They carried ice to your house for your ice for your ice chest. There were chooks in the backyard. There were outside dunnies. There were wood-burning stoves. There were two wireless stations, 6WF and 6ML. They broadcast news, music, and serials. More than half a dozen picture theatres were in the city and some in the suburbs. They showed the latest talkies. Church socials, dances, and amateur theatre kept the morale maintained and provided a place where young men might meet young ladies. Emerging suburbs are Subiaco, Leederville, Mount Lawley, Victoria Park, and Claremont. The king, the monarch, is King George V. The prime minister, at least for the first 6 days of 1932, was James Scullin of the Labour Party. The Labour Party had split in the year before, 1931. And as a result, they lost the election held back then. The Premier of Western Australia was James Mitchell of the Nationalist Party, after whom the Mitchell Freeway is named. Population of Perth was about 150,000, which was 35% of WA's total population, which was just under 500,000, and growing at 0.6%. But that's growing. Some of the states over east were losing population. People left. The hottest day in Perth in 1932 was 41.3. And that was mild, isn't it? 3rd of January. And it began a heat wave. So it was way up in the high 30s for a week in Perth in this year, 32, with a week of heat. The coldest day was 3.6. And that was on the 16th of June. The rain was 554 millimetres, which is well below the average of 790. Now, what had happened with the Prime Minister? On the 19th of December of the year before, 1931, there was a federal election which was won by a landslide for the United Australia Party, which was the split group from the Labour Party, the UAP. And so it meant that in 1931, there was a new Prime Minister, Joseph. In 1932, with the election, there was a new Prime Minister, Joseph Lyons. He was
formerly of the Labor Party, and he had in fact been a Premier of Tasmania. But Joseph Lyons remained Prime Minister for pretty much the whole of the decade. He died in office later in the decade. And he remained Prime Minister until his death in April of 1939. This year has the worst of the effects of the Depression. In WA, unemployment rose from about 10% in 1929 to 32% in this year. Many of those still in work had cuts in pay and/or cuts in working hours. Pensions for invalids and old age pension were reduced. There was no unemployment benefits in Australia until 1945. The unemployment demonstrated in the streets of Perth. Over 700 farms were abandoned in 1932, but some of the farmers stayed eating rabbits and kangaroos. The secession movement began to grow in strength in this year. The only bright spot was Kalgoorlie. There, because of the price of gold getting stronger, they had production increases and employment also grew in Kalgoorlie, and there was quite a movement to Kalgoorlie. By the end of 1932, the situation was no worse in WA and perhaps even a little better than the beginning of this year, 32. The city, construction of the new Commonwealth Bank building in Forest Place on the corner of Murray Street there is well advanced and providing some employment. On the 8th of April, the Red Star newspaper is published in Perth. It is the official newspaper of the No. 6 District Committee of the Communist Party of Australia. It closed in April of 36. 11th of May. Goodness, vandals broke into the tool shed at the Oval in Cottesloe, dismantling the gardener's bicycle, stole the wheels of the bicycle, and then went down to the beach, pulled up trees, and broke seats. Goodness me. 19th of March. The Sydney Opera House opens. No, the Sydney Harbour Bridge opens. April the 6th. April. Farlap, the horse, wins £70,000 a race and then died in San Francisco. UWA moved from Crawley Bay, moved to Crawley Bay from the city, and Winthrop Hall is opened. Scientists in Britain split the atom, 1932. Edith Cowan died on the 9th of June in 1932. She was a social worker and politician. In 1931, she became the first woman elected to an Australian parliament. She represented the National Party in the seat of West Perth, then considered a solidly wealthy suburb. And in fact, a lot of people who made money in the gold rush of the 1890s had moved there. The Olympic Games, it's a leap year, are in Los Angeles. Australia, even though it was in the Depression, sent 13 athletes, which had an excellent result for 13. 3 gold medals, 1 silver, 1 bronze, and Australia ranked 10th overall. 1st of July, in the Australian Broadcasting Commission, the ABC, is established. In the WAFL Grand Final of this year, West Perth, the Premiers, defeating East Perth by 43 points before a crowd of 16,700 at Subiaco Oval. In the US presidential election,
Democratic New York Governor Franklin D. Roosevelt defeated Republican incumbent President Herbert Hoover in a landslide. Finally, popular names for babies in Perth in 1932 for girls: Margaret, Patricia, and Betty, and for boys: John, William, and Robert. Now let's pop into a record store and see what popular records are being sold. And we've bought two, and we've taken them back in the time machine, and we're back in Perth now, and we'll put these records on the turntable from 1932, from July of 1932, and see what we've got. Well, they're spinning away. The first is Guy Lombardo and his Royal Canadians. It's "How Deep Is the Ocean? How High Is the Sky?" The singer is young brother Carmen Lombardo.

And that's the other record we brought back from 1932, put on our turntable here. Parlez-moi d'amour. Speak to me of love. Speak to me of love anytime. Lucienne Boyer is the French singer singing, the French nightclub singer, entertainer. She was way back then, Lucienne Boyer. And that's the end of our time travel for this week. And Margaret in Hilton enjoyed our little trip back on our time machine. Thank you, Margaret. Let's do it again sometime soon, hey? Good idea. Rosemary of City Beach. Good morning, Rosemary. Very happy to have your company this morning. I'm glad you like the acceleration waltz. She's a classy lady, is Rosemary. I've got to squeeze in Simon Gallagher from Brisbane and Jackie Love originally from Perth, and my friend

the teen idol, Frankie Avalon. Venus. It's the Pointer Sisters. The Pointer Sisters made a huge splash in the disco era, but just before they joined that, they were country singers. Yeah, the Pointer Sisters were country singers. Here's a good example.

the Pointer Sisters, and the Fairy Tale. The Fairy Tale. The Pointer Sisters. Oh. Tess Earnshaw is setting up in Studio One to take you through the afternoon after 12 with her program Capital Swing and Jazz. Roz is here too to help Tess. My thanks to Christina for all her very good work today. Thank you, Christina. My special thanks to you for allowing me into your Sunday morning. It's been an honour. I'd like to have your company again next Sunday morning for another entirely different program for Sunday. The smorgasbord on the smorgasbord for next Sunday's brunch. Bill Willacy, good morning. That's not what I want. No, oh, that's not the one either. What do I want? Oh, I want this one. Here we go.

good afternoon. And a good afternoon to you, Bill. Thank you for a fabulous brunch. It was absolutely capital. And it was you were assisted by Christina. Thank you to Christina as well.

0: want to say good afternoon to Roz. Roz is here to take my calls this afternoon and generally be my slave. We're going to have a wonderful afternoon enjoying some swing and some jazz and travelling back to when jazz was new and exciting and swinging through the years to the present day where it's still exciting. Gellington there tinkling away at the keyboard, and we're going to have a look at what's happening in the weather here in Western Australia. At the moment the temperature is 18.4 and we are expecting to reach 21 today, although I don't know whether we will. It's a partly cloudy day at the moment and there is a high chance of some showers, most likely in the afternoon and evening. Tomorrow is Monday the 6th of July, minimum of 10, maximum of 20, partly cloudy and a chance of some showers, most likely in the morning tomorrow. And then on Tuesday, oh, a sunny day on Tuesday, minimum of 9, maximum of 21 and sunny. And there you have the weather.
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0: Thank you very much, Greg. Yes, and we're going to get started off with Willie Smith. This is on an old 10-inch vinyl, and it's called Moten Swing, and it's played by Willie Smith's orchestra.

0: thing I found out. You know and I know that swing is a thing.
1: That was Valeda Snow. She was singing and she was also playing the trumpet. She was very accomplished and she could dance as well. An interesting thing I noticed here, it's got nothing to do with the way she plays her music, but she had two sisters. Now, her name was Valeda and the other two sisters' names are anagrams of the same name. One was Elveda and the other one, oh, I've lost it now. Wasn't that annoying? It's here somewhere. Valeda and Elveda, that's right. Elveda, Velveda, and Laveda. Twist your tongue around all that. This is Les Baxter, and that was certainly not a taste of honey.

Well, that was a fabulous sound of Barney Bigard there with Steps, Steps Down. And from Australian vocalist, her name is Beck Brown, and she sang Straighten Up and Fly Right. We should all try that, shouldn't we? Straighten up and fly right. And then Les Baxter opened up the bracket with a taste of honey, bringing the time to 17 and a half minutes after 12 o'clock. And you're listening to Capital Swing and Jazz on 101.7 FM and Capital Digital. Our phone number here is 9364 9888. If you'd like to send us an SMS message, that number is 0491 866 622 0491 866 622. Well, let's stagger our way back into the music and listen to Sergio Mendes and, well, my favourite things.

Well, that was Jess Stacy at the piano with the Beale Street Blues. I actually took that from the soundtrack of The Great Gatsby. Some great music in there. Before that, Della Reese sang Come On On My House. And Sergio Mendes gave us My Favourite Things. And talking about Come On On My House, you wouldn't believe who's come on our house here today. Lynn, my lass around town. She's actually here sitting in the office out there looking through the glass. So good afternoon, Lynn. Right, having said all that, this is the Dukes of Dixieland with Charmaine.

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Well, the vocalist there was Alan Lyford singing with Manteca, fabulous Perth orchestra band group. They're no longer together playing, unfortunately. That was a brand new love affair, and we heard from the Dukes of Dixieland, Charmaine, and the time is now 27 minutes before 1 o'clock on Capital. Now, are you retired or semi-retired? Booragoon Ladies Probus Club is seeking to welcome new members to their friendly club. The club meets on the fourth Wednesday of each month at 9:45 a.m. at the Mount Pleasant Bowling Club, 40 Bedford Road in Ardross. Meetings include an interesting guest speaker, a substantial morning tea, and time to mingle and meet new friends. If this is for you, please contact Pauline on 0411 165 364. That number again, Pauline on 0411 165 364. Well, let's get back to our music, and we're going to Tunisia for a night. A Night in Tunisia, sung for us by Ada Lee.

Well, that was Ruby Braff and Scott Hamilton together there with the Bugle Blues. And I'm sure you recognise the cheeky couple before that, Ella and Louie with They Can't Take That Away From Me. And from Ada Lee we heard Night in Tunisia. It's 13 minutes before one. Moving along, and this is back to Perth. We're travelling around, and the wonderful Lazy River Jazz Band with their vocalist June Smith, Teach Me Tonight.

Well, that was strictly speaking a piano feature with Fletcher Henderson. But my word, it demonstrated some superb sax and clarinet in there, didn't it? It was Steel and Apples. I think probably that's one of my favourites. I really like that one. And before that, we heard Harold Betters and Papa Ooh, Mau Mau, whatever that means. And from June Smith and the Lazy River, we heard Teach Me Tonight. It's 3.5 minutes before the hour of one. And what will I do? I'll give you the weather now. It's now sitting on 19.9. We're expecting to reach 21 today. Could have some showers, most likely in the afternoon and the evening. Tomorrow is Monday, the 6th of July, a minimum of 10, maximum of 20. Partly cloudy with a medium chance of some showers, most likely in the morning. And then on Tuesday, the 7th of July, minimum of 9, maximum of 21, and a sunny day on Tuesday. So there you have the weather. 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Our phone number here is 9364 9888, and the SMS number 0491 8666 22. So let's see. This is Dick Carey with the Dixieland Doodlers, and they've been working on the railroad.

Silence. That was Carmen McRae with The Sound of Silence. Oh, what a lovely sound that is these days. Jean Sablon gave us Le Fiaca, and I could definitely hear a horse cropping along in there. And from Dick Carey and the Dixieland Doodlers, we've heard I've Been Working on the Railroad. And that's brought the time around to very nearly 7 minutes after 1 o'clock. This is Capital, and this coming up is Victor Moan with some fascinating rhythm.

I really think that any kind of musical show isn't complete without music, some music, something by George Gershwin.

0: I'm proud that I do an incredible amount of repeat business, which proves that when you deal with John Hughes, WA's most trusted car dealer, you're going to get the very best customer service, the best value on your new car, the best price on your old car, a friendly and hassle-free car buying experience, and above all, the best after-sales service. 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

Oh, wonderful Perth music there. Came from the Gumnut Stompers, and it was Harlem Fuss. From Lawrence Welk and swing music, we heard It Might As Well Be Spring. Yeah, looks a bit more like winter at the moment. And we heard Vic Damone singing about the wonders of fascinating rhythm. Well now, with the time at 16 minutes after 1 o'clock, let's have a look at what's on around town. And, oh, I've lost it now. It's gone off my page. But Lynn was just here a while ago, and I've got her notes in front of me. There's no Jazz Fremantle today due to the venue not being available. And, oh, yeah, this is annoying. Oh, I'll play some music while I get it back. Machinata, and it's from Ella Fitzgerald.

She's pretty wonderful, isn't she? Ella Fitzgerald there. Well, I've got Lynn's notes back. It's on my phone. Now, Jazz Fremantle isn't operating today because their venue isn't available, but there's a terrific dance floor at the Workers Club, Fremantle Workers Club, where Rebound are playing. Go on at 6 o'clock to the Duke of George, and their Groove Factor is playing. Now, Tuesday, the 7th of July, Straight Ahead Big Band will be at the Milk Bar at the Civic Hotel for the Jazz Club of WA from 7:30 through till 10. And you can always contact the Secretary Jazz Club WA@gmail.com. Now, next Friday, the 10th of July, Corner House Jazz Band will be at the Cellar from 7 till 10 p.m. They're on the corner of Buxton Street and Scarborough Beach Road in Mount Hawthorne. And entrance is through a sneaky red telephone box. And you can book online for them too. JazzCellarBookings@gmail.com. And of course, they don't take FPOS, remember that. Cash only there. And then next Sunday, the 12th of July, Jazz Fremantle will present Blue Monk, which will be led by Kim Anning. And thank you so much, Lynn, for all that information. If you want to know anything at all about what's going on in jazz, I think not just here in Perth, but all of Australia, I think she's got it all covered. Her phone number is 0439 314 276. That's 0439 314 276. Well, I got it and I did it, didn't I? This is Michael Bublé.

0: that was the lovely Australian vocalist, jazz vocalist, Emma Pask. She's best known for her work with big bands and her continuing collaboration with that noted Australian virtuoso, James Morrison. And there she was with Tea for Two. And Michael Bublé sang before that with, he sang Sway. Thanks for your message, Nigel. How nice of you to call in. Let me know you're listening. That's lovely. Thank you so much. Now.
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0: We're going to a ball now with Xavier Cugar, and it's all set up for the Woodchoppers.

Well, that was Josephine Baker. And the gentleman singing with her, the print is so small I can't read it, but his first name was Edmund. I don't think he'd be listening, so it doesn't matter, does it really? But that was, in French it was called J'ai deux amours, and I think that means two loves have I. And I'm sure if Viviane's listening, she'll know the difference. She'll correct me. Right, before that we heard from Xavier Cugat, The Woodchopper's Ball, and it's brought the time around to 22 and a half minutes before 2 o'clock. This is Antonio. Oh, I'll read you this first. The Nollamara Autumn Club has a little shop called Nollamara Vintage Treasures, which sell beautiful crystal, tableware, bone china, and many other lovely vintage and quality items. All funds raised are used to provide senior citizen club activities such as yoga, chair yoga, indoor bowls, tai chi, mahjong, exercise groups and more. For further details regarding either the shop or the senior citizens activities, please call Michelina on 0409 677 337. That's Michelina, 0409 677 337. Now, this is Antonio Carlos Jobim with The Face I Love.

terrific jazz pianist there, Dick Wellsted, and that was the Boogie Woogie Blues. And from Shirley Bassey, The Lady is a Tramp, and Antonio Carlos Jobim gave us The Face I Love. It's just 13 minutes before 2, and this is Bill Evans on the piano, Jim Hall on the guitar, and I've Got You Under My Skin.

That was Aretha Franklin there with The Son of the Preacher Man. From Bill Evans at the piano and Jim Hall at the guitar, we heard I've Got You Under My Skin. Now, Barney Bigard is going to do an encore, and this is, oh, the delightful Rose Room.

Well, that has a curious title of Mexican Divorce, and it came from The Drifters. And before that, we heard from Barney Bigard, Rose Room. Well, now the time is right on 2 o'clock. How's that? And I've had an SMS message from Sylvia. Hello, Sylvia. Thank you so much for making contact. Nice to know you're listening and enjoying the music. Right, let's have a look at the weather. And it's 19.5. And we did reach 20.4 at 1:30, half an hour ago. So it looks as though we are not going to quite make it to 21. But you never know, do you? Not in a big city. Anything can happen. So that's about it for today. Tomorrow is the 6th of July. We could have a shower or two. It'll be a cloudy day tomorrow. And there is a medium chance of showers, most likely, in the morning. And then on Tuesday, the 7th, minimum of 9, maximum 21, and a lovely sunny day. Well, there you have the music, the weather. And you're listening to Capital Community Radio. 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Our telephone number is 9364 9888. The SMS number is 0491 866 622, and the lovely Roz is sitting out there, and she will take your call, and she'll even talk to you. Well, I've said all that. Let's get on with the program. What's got next? Oh, Nancy Wilson. Nancy has got a lot of living to do. I hope I've got it in the wrong the right place. Fingers crossed, fingers and toes and all those things. Here we go.

0: one of Noel Coward's compositions there, sung by Chris Connor, Poor Little Rich Girl. And from the Hot Sand Hoppers, we heard John Perry singing Lazy Bones. That was recorded at the Civic Hotel in Inglewood, WA, for the Jazz Club of WA, only last year on the 16th of September 1925. So thank you guys for that one. And Nancy Wilson started us off with A Lot of Living to Do. It's 12 and a half minutes after 2 o'clock on Capital, and we're going to hear our friends, the Heritage Reunion Jazz Band. I hope you're still listening, Nodge, because this is Sweet Lorraine.
1: Well, I suppose I should introduce you to the guys in the band. On the piano, we have the marvellous Tony Celibati. And what a lovely guy he is, of Italian extraction. Next to him, Bobby Benton on the trombone. Isn't he gorgeous? Yeah, very handsome young man. Next to him, the wonderful Adrian Hicks. There he is, young man in the band playing trumpet. Well done, Adrian. He's a lovely man. And Murray Kent playing the saxophone and clarinet. And he's an interesting bloke. He does deep sea diving. He sails. He cycles across Europe. Amazingly fit, this bloke. And then at the other end of the stream, you've got John Healy on the bass. But he loves life, and he's a gorgeous man. Next to him is the wonderful banjo player. There's not many left in Perth playing this sort of music. Rod Evans, ladies and gentlemen, wonderful bloke. And I'm Nige. Aside from all that, we're going to feature Adrian on the vocals now. And he's going to sing a lovely song called Sweet Lorraine.

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If there were sweethearts in the park, you'd pass a lamp and leave it dark, remembering the days that used to be. For he recalls when dreams were new, he loved

Well, a real change of pace there from Sammy Kay, the old lamp lighter. And my word, that goes back a long time. That was when they used to have gas lights in the street, didn't they? And the old lamp lighter had to go along and light them. But before that, we heard Victor Sylvester swinging along with I'll Get By. And Fat Swallow is going to sit right down and write himself a letter. Bridget has arrived. She's in the other studio getting all set up, and she'll present her Butte program of a wonderful eclectic selection. So let's have a brush now. A brush with Brunei, and it comes from James Morrison.

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course, that was Nelly Lucha with the fine brown frame. And she really takes control of that piano, doesn't she? She lets it know who's the boss. And before that, we heard from George Melly with My Mama Rocks Me with a steady roll. And from James Morrison, we heard A Brush with Brunei. And the time is now 20 minutes before 3. And we're going to hear a lineup. It's Doreen Henry doing the vocal, George Shearing at the piano, and Stefan Grappelli with his favourite instrument, the violin, and a sugar.

Well, we just heard there The Sheikh of Araby, and that came from Woody Herman. Before that, George Shearing was playing the piano with Stefan Grappelli at the violin, and Sugar, and it's brought the time to nearly 13 minutes before 3, so I've only got 13 minutes left. And do you enjoy a good game of chess? There's a friendly mixed group of people who play chess every Tuesday between 1 and 3pm at the Fremantle Community Centre in Ellen Street. Everyone is welcome. Tea and coffee are supplied, and there's free on-site parking available via the Parry Street entrance. If you'd like further information, please call Steve on 0423 493 632, or Margaret on 0400 523 874. That's Steve, 0423 493 632, or Margaret, 0400 523 874. Right now, this is Roy Eldridge leading the way with his trumpet, followed closely behind by Trummy Young, for tea, for two.

And that was Judy Bailey at the piano there with Feelings. And we heard before that from, Roy Eldridge and Tea for Two. And I think that's about it. That's just about it from me. I'll be back on Friday at 9 o'clock to bring you Capital Morning. I think we've got time to hear one more from Fred Astaire. So thank you to Roz and thank you to all you listeners for calling in. It's good afternoon to Bridget and to Jack. And I'm going to say cheerio for now.

Good afternoon and welcome to another eclectic Sunday afternoon through until 6 o'clock. My name is Bridget. Jack is with me and he's more than happy to speak with you if you call 9364988 or you can send Capital Radio a text on 0491866222. 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Looking out the window. Updating the weather, we did expect a maximum of 21 today. We've reached 20.4 at 1:30, and for the rest of the day, it does say high chance of showers, the chance of a thunderstorm in the southwest, so it could be quite a wet afternoon. We are heading for a minimum of 10 degrees and a maximum of 20 for tomorrow, Monday the 6th of July, and we can also expect a shower or two. Tuesday the 7th of July, 9 through to a maximum of 21, but it will be sunny. And it will be also on Wednesday, 9 to 22, and sunny once again. And currently here in the city of Perth in Western Australia, we are sitting on 18.3 degrees. Big thank you to Tess Earnshaw and to Roz for the Sunday Swing and Jazz program. Always a great varied mixed selection of music from Tess. We opened this program with the Beatles song She Loves You, and now we're going to listen to Don Costa, his orchestra and chorus, for the song I know you will be familiar with.

0: This is nice, isn't it? 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What a way to spend an evening. Sitting on a rock in the middle of the desert with me boomerang in me hand. I should very likely get bushwhacked.
1: Get out of it!
0: Nasty bushwhacking animal. 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Now then, slowly back.
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0: I mean, marvellous. 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
1: Oh, yes. Never thought of it. 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
1: Don't talk to me about first aid, boy. You owe me 14 chickens, you know. 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First things first.
0: Yes, I know that, but I mean, I think on this occasion, you know, you could be a bit more prescriptive.

And that was PJ Proby. And we also heard from Charlie Drake with My Boomerang Won't Come Back. And at 5 foot one tall, or 155 centimetres, he had a hugely successful career in show business, largely as a comedian. Don Costa and his orchestra with Never on a Sunday. And now let's listen to Grantley Dee.

And that was, excuse me, Australian performer John Paul Young. And we also listened to Jackie DeShannon with Put a Little Love in Your Heart, and Grant Lee Dee. He was once a DJ in Melbourne, and he sang for us Let the Little Girl Dance, 22 minutes after 3 o'clock here on your Capital Eclectic Sunday through until 6 o'clock.

0: and that of course was Cilla Black with Liverpool Lullaby. British singer Solomon King, what a fabulous voice he has. He sang for us when we were young, and it was the Northern Lights Orchestra, the piano and strings of Nicky North, with a song made very popular by Billy Ocean, and that was called Suddenly. The time is 28 minutes to 4 o'clock here on Capital 101.7 FM and Capital Digital.
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Well, I hope you enjoyed the Four Tops with the same old song. We listened to Sher with the song Gypsies, Tramps and Thieves from a CD that is entitled, Greatest Hits. So that was very successful for her. And it was Human Nature, who largely reside in Las Vegas. They did a cover of the Supremes release in 66, and that was You Can't Hurry Love. 19 minutes to 4 o'clock. And we're going to give you a little bit of information that you may be interested in, and that's to let you know that the Floriate Ladies Probus Club meets at 10 a.m. on the first Monday of every month at the Cambridge Bowling Club, 39 Chandler Avenue in Floriate. It's a friendly, welcoming and relaxed group of retired and semi-retired ladies looking to expand their interests and meet new friends. Meetings feature great guest speakers, and the club also organises fun social outings. If you'd like to know more, please call Mary Ann on 0407 450 462. That's for the Floriate Ladies Probus Club. If you're interested or want to know more, call Mary Ann 0407 450 462. All right, moving on to the next bracket of music. Certainly we're going to bring the tempo down and listen to some nice, relaxing music. And we'll start with Elvis, and the song is She Thinks I Still Care.

And that was Welsh singer David Alexander, sounding a lot like Tom Jones, but never had the same success, sadly. He sang That's All That Matters to Me. And Murray with that lovely song, What's Forever For? And Elvis opened that bracket and he sang for us, She Thinks I Still Care. It's now 7 minutes to 4 o'clock as we continue with the 101 Strings.

And here on Capital 101.7, you just listened to Lou Rolls with Lady Love, commercially very successful when it was released in 1977. And the 101 Strings played for us a piece called Bluegrass on Fire. It's now 1 minute after four. We'll get on with the weather and then continue with the music. Firstly, our maximum today did reach 20.4, and that was at 1:30 this afternoon. Currently sitting on 16 degrees here in the city of Perth in Western Australia. The relative humidity is sitting at 91%. Now, there's a high chance of showers this afternoon and also a chance of a thunderstorm in the southwest. We are heading for a minimum of 10 degrees for tonight and a maximum of 20 for tomorrow, Monday the 6th of July, and we can expect a shower or two. For Tuesday the 7th of July, minimum of 9 through to a maximum of 21, and it will be sunny. 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And next up, we're going to listen to Gloria Estefan.

I think that's a rather lovely song by Brooke Benton, I Really Don't Want to Know. And we also listened to Gloria Estefan with a song that she released almost 30 years after Mel Carter's version of Hold Me, Thrill Me, Kiss Me. Nice version she certainly put out. The time now is 10 minutes after 4 o'clock and your program is Capital Eclectic Sunday. You're with Bridget and Jack and we'll be with you right through until 6 o'clock, bringing you, I think, largely an easy listening music program with the odd spike of something that's up-tempo, just to make sure that we keep you awake and tuned to Capital 101.7. Next, I need to let you know that we're going to play Stevie Wonder, but also just remember, if you'd like to contact the station, our number 93649888, our text line 0491 866 22. And this afternoon we have heard from Carol of Yokine. Hi, Carol. Thank you so much for calling. And Rob of East Vic Park, who corrected me. Thank you for that, Rob. But very pleased that you are tuned to Capital Community Radio. All right, next up, as I said, Stevie Wonder.

Well, I don't know what our listeners think, but I think that is a fabulous version of the Platters release from 1955 by Dolly Parton, The Great Pretender. And we also heard from Brian Ferry with a hugely successful song for him in 1976, and that was Let's Stick Together, and it was Stevie Wonder that opened the bracket with For Once in My Life. We're going to continue now and listen to the Andrews Sisters along with Bing Crosby.

Streets of London was written by Ralph McTell and has been covered by more than 200 artists. But today we heard it sung by Cleo Lane. We listened to Bob Valentine and the Peter Sullivan Big Band, and I think they're from Melbourne. And Bob sang for us Just a Gigolo. And the bracket opened with Bing Crosby and the Andrews Sisters with one of 53 songs that they recorded together, and that was Accentuate the Positive. 29 minutes to 5 o'clock here on your Capital Eclectic Sunday with Bridget and Jack, and we're with you right through until 6 o'clock, and we're certainly very pleased to have you along with us this afternoon. And more importantly, we hope that we are playing the sort of music that you are enjoying. Next up, I've got a little bit of information which you might find interesting, and to let you know that the Churchlands Choral Society meets for rehearsals at 7pm through to 9pm on Mondays during school term at the Floreat Uniting Church Hall in Barclays Crescent. Semester 2 begins on Monday the 20th of July, and the choir welcomes all new singers. There are no auditions, just a desire to sing with the fabulous Churchlands Choral Society. If this is of interest to you and you would like to know more, then please visit the website or call 0431 111 320. That number again for the Churchlands Choral Society. If you would like to know more, visit their website, otherwise call 0431 111 320. What have we got next? We have got a lovely piece of music played on cello.

And that was Harry Connick Jr. with the song More. We also listened to soprano Leslie Garrett with the song From Love Story, Where Do I Begin? And we opened that bracket with David Lowe on cello. He is an Australian... David Lowe on cello. He is an Australian cellist, and he...

0800 666 222. Now we're going to change the style of music and the tempo in the next bracket. We're going to start with Slim Whitman. I know he's a favourite of many of our listeners. Let's listen to Slim Whitman and the Indian Love Call.

And that was Otterley Patterson along with the Chris Barber Band. We also heard from Lee Greenwood, a lovely song, Hearts Aren't Made to Break, They're Made to Love, Lee Greenwood. And Slim Whitman opened the bracket with Indian Love Call. It's 5 minutes to 5 o'clock. We have quite a long piece coming up now by the Australian Dance Band, and it's a barn dance tempo. So please enjoy, and then I'll stop and give you a weather update. Here we go.

Well, you just listened to the Australian Dance Band playing to a barn dance tempo with Green Green Grass of Home, Reminiscing and a White Sports Coat. We certainly hope here at Capital that you enjoyed that little selection. Well, the time is now 2 minutes after 5 o'clock. Let's do the weather update and straight back to the music. We did have a maximum today of 20.4 degrees and that was at 1:30 this afternoon. And currently we're sitting on 15.7 here in the city of Perth in Western Australia. The relative humidity is at 99%. There's still a high chance of showers this afternoon and also a chance of a thunderstorm in the southwest. We are heading for a minimum of 10 degrees for tonight and a maximum of 20 for tomorrow, Monday the 6th of July. There will be a shower or two. Tuesday the 7th of July, a minimum of 9 through to a maximum of 21, and it's going to be sunny. I have some callers to thank before we move on with the music. Thank you so much to Richard of Dianella. He especially enjoyed Dolly Parton. That's a great version of that song, I think, Richard. Sylvie is enjoying all the music this afternoon, Sylvia rather. Jeff of Kingsley is enjoying the whole selection, which is great. And Christine of Sampson also enjoying the music selection. And Valerie of Yokine, she very much enjoyed David Lowe on cello and Leslie Garrett. Thank you all very, very much for making contact with Capital Radio. It gives us some idea what our listeners enjoy listening to. Next up, we're going to listen to a group of singers from Paraguay, call themselves the Lost Paraguayers. Here we go. I hope I've got this right. Here we go.

Tony Bennett and Katie Lang. And we also heard from the group from Paraguay in Central South America, Los Paraguayos, with Solamente Sente Una Vez. 11 minutes after 5 o'clock here on your Capital Eclectic Sunday Music Mix through until 6. A little bit of information that you may be interested in, and that is if you enjoy music of the 50s, 60s and 70s, why not join in with the friendly, like-minded people from the Rock and Roll Record Collectors Club. Meetings are held at 7:30 p.m. on the second Wednesday of each month, February through to November, at the John McGrath Hall in South Perth. There are guest speakers, supper is included, and visitors are always welcome. For further information, call Frank 9458 5864. That's if you want to enjoy or join the Rock and Roll Record Collectors Club. Frank is the man to contact, 9458 5864. Right, what have I got next? We have got Nana Mouskouri with a piece that was written by the Italian composer Giuseppe Verdi.

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Alan J. Lerner and Frederick Lowe wrote that beautiful song, Almost Like Being in Love, and it was the Norman Luboff Choir that sang it for us. Charlie Lansborough with that beautiful song, Smile, and Nana Mouskouri opened with Song for Liberty by the Italian composer Giuseppe Verdi. I hope you enjoyed those three. Bringing the time now to 23 and a half minutes after 5 o'clock here on your Capital Eclectic Sunday Music Program through until 6 o'clock. Continuing now, we're going to listen to a brass band from Coventry with a song made popular by Lennon and McCartney.

And that, of course, was our very own Seekers. We also heard from Rod Stewart and Wendy Matthews with the song My Heart Stood Still, and it was the Rolls-Royce Coventry Brass Band that played for us Ticket to Ride. 28 minutes to 6 o'clock, so we're in the last half hour of the Capital Eclectic Sunday programme, and at 6 o'clock Viviane will be with you back from her break, and she'll be bringing you her selection of easy listening music. 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

voices frantic, my tempers cross with words romantic. 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

from the musical Mick and Mabel, Anthony Warlow with I Won't Send Roses, Celine Dion and Clive Griffiths with the beautiful song When I Fall in Love, and Mario Lanza opened that bracket with the Donkey Serenade. Going to something a little brighter now, we're going to listen to Chet Baker and look for the Silver Lining.

0: that was Harry Lauder with a favourite Scottish song, Roman in the Gloamin'. And we also listened to Della Reese, I've Got My Love to Keep Me Warm, and Chet Baker opened that bracket with Look for the Silver Lining. It is now 7 minutes to 6 o'clock, so fast approaching the close of this eclectic Sunday programme, but you will have Vivian with you at six with her wonderful selection of easy listening music. Some callers to thank again. Thank you so much, Olive of Booragoon, who called a little while ago, Sandy of Claremont, and Sylvie of Westminster. And they have enjoyed the selection of music this afternoon. Thank you very, very much for making contact with Capital Radio. A couple more songs, and then I think I'll hand you over to Vivian. What have we got next? We have got Matt Munro.
1: On a wonderful day like today, I'd defy any cloud to appear in the sky, dare any raindrop to plop in my eye. On a wonderful day like today, on a wonderful morning like this,

Oh, that was Bette Midler and Barry Manilow. And the time being almost 2 minutes to 6 o'clock. So that brings the Eclectic Sunday program to an end for this week. Thank you so much for joining Capital Radio this afternoon. Thank you very much to our callers who, it seems, have enjoyed the program, and that's very important. And a big thank you to Jack. He's always a great help at the desk. This is Bridget Bignall wishing you happy days. Until next time, do stay with Capital 101.7 FM and Capital Digital for Viviane and her easy listening program coming up at 6 o'clock.

Good evening, everyone. We hope you have all had a good day, and it is nice to be back in your company once again. A big thank you to Bridget for a wonderful selection of music and to Jack for manning the desk. My name is Viviane Allam, and with Sylvina, we'll be with you for the next 2 hours for your Sunday Easy Listening program. First of all, a quick look at the weather. We haven't had an update since basically 1:30, so most of the day has gone, and where there was a high chance of a shower, I can definitely state that we have had it, as I got drenched on the way to the station this evening. So on Monday, we can expect a minimum of 10 and a maximum of 20. It will be partly cloudy with a medium chance of a shower, most likely in the morning with light winds. And on Tuesday, and I will dare to say Wednesday as well, both days will be sunny with a minimum of 9, a Tuesday a maximum of 21 with light winds, and Wednesday maximum of 22 with slight chance of a shower in the southwest in the afternoon and evening, and no chance of rain anywhere else. We will also have light winds, and then the showers come back. Okay, so it is currently 15.6 degrees, and the time is just 2 minutes past six. 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Our phone number is 9364-9888, or you can send us a text on 0491-866-622. Sylvina is always ready to have a chat with you, and it is always nice for us all to get some feedback as to which type of music you like. So the instrumental was our regular, the opening instrumental was our regular Allo Allo from 1982 by the Belgian Orchestra Stratovani. And we'll start our session with an all-Australian bracket, with the first track being from Dean Ray.

Where Is the Love is a duet with Margaret Ulrich and Rick Price, and it was from her album Live. The song received a nomination in the 1994 ARIA Award. And we also heard Who's Loving You by Jessica Mauboy from the 2012 motion picture soundtrack The Sapphires. The song was originally written in 1960 by William Smokey Robinson. Jessica rose to fame in 2006 on the fourth season of Australian Idol, where she was a runner-up on the sixth season of the X Factor Australia. Where she was a runner-up. And we started the bracket with Dean Ray, who sang Budapest, originally introduced by George Ezra. And Dean Ray also rose to fame through a talent competition and was runner-up on the sixth season of the X Factor Australia in 2014. Okay, so we now go to an Italian singer, Mina, who will be followed by an instrumental with Jet Atkins.

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Coriandoli, or in English confetti, was recorded by Italian singer Mina in 1960, and it reached number 7 in her country. And we also heard Meet Mr. Callaghan, which was written in 1952 by Eric Speer and later used in the 1954 film Meet Mr. Callaghan. Chet Atkins' version was released as the B-side to his 1952 single Chinatown, My Chinatown. We'll go back to an Australian track.

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4: So we heard Still In Love With You, a song by Dragon from their 1978 album O Zambezi, and that song reached number 27 in Australia and 35 in New Zealand. Guilty was by British vocal duo The Pearls, which reached number 10 in the UK, becoming their biggest hit. And If You've Got a Minute, Babe was by the Manchester-based Freddie and the Dreamers from 1966. The time is just gone past 6:30, and you're listening to Sunday Easy Listening with Vivienne and Sylvina, who's at the desk, but it just happened that I have somebody else in the studio, Mr. Gregory Salt. So, Gregory Salt, Mr. Sir, can we put you to work?
5: Oh, yes, yes. But first, before you do, Viviana, I want to welcome you back on behalf of all of our listeners and all the volunteers here. It's wonderful to have you back behind the microphone.
4: Thank you ever so much.
5: After your wonderful sojourn or travelling the world and having a marvellous time, you lucky thing.
4: Hang on. I think it might be a good idea if you had your mic.
5: Ah, yes.
4: So, please... let's start again. Everybody's come out to see what was going wrong with
5: the station.
4: Yes, we're all on the top of our game.
5: I'm sure I just simply sounded like I was in the bathroom.
4: I know.
5: But it's wonderful to have you back, Vivian. I'll say it again.
4: Thank you very much. I'm happy to say it a second time.
5: It's wonderful to have you back.
4: Oh, dear.
5: And I'm
4: dear.
5: Sure all our listeners and volunteers agree.
4: Okay. Thank you very much for that. Thank you for the very kind words.
5: I have a little CSA to read. The Ageing Well Expo 2026 will be held at the Perth Convention and Exhibition Centre, 21 Mounts Bay Road, on Friday the 31st of July and Saturday the 1st of August, 9:30 a.m. to 4 p.m. And as a matter of fact, Capital Community Radio will have a stand at that expo.
4: Excellent.
5: So you can come along and meet some of our celebrities.
4: I know Sylvina's attending.
5: Yes, that's right, that's right. And I may wander past.
4: And you may wander past.
5: I may.
4: Like a lost soul.
5: Now, at this wonderful Ageing Well Expo, you can discover expert advice, practical tools, and resources designed to support every stage of ageing. You'll enjoy exhibits and demonstrations. The team from 101.7 FM and Capital Digital will be there. Be sure to stop by and say bonjour.
4: Salut, comment ça va?
5: Oui. For further information, visit the Ageing Well Expo, Perth 2026, on the website. And you can book a ticket there, as I have done. And if you need any more details, you can consult the lovely Sylvina, who's on the desk outside the station. No, outside the studio.
4: Outside the studio.
5: She's not outside the station.
4: No, it's raining outside.
5: She doesn't want to do an OB because it's...
4: No, she was... I could see she wouldn't have wanted to go outside the door. Okay, well, we'll carry on with...
5: Thank you, Vivian.
4: You are more than welcome, Greg. Thank you very much for doing that for us. And we'll carry on with our program and something which will make actually Sylvina very happy because it's a duet with one of a very special favorite Spanish artist, Julio Iglesias. So it's a duet with... Mireille Mathieu, in French and Spanish. So thank you very much.

Mireille Mathieu and Julio Iglesias created a conversation about la tendresse for tenderness and el amor or love. And Utrio was from Swiss singer Tatiana Eva Marie and the Avalon Jazz Band. Now, for something totally different, I was requested by a listener to explain bonne soirée à tous et à toutes, the expression I use when ending my programs. Bonne soirée à tous means good evening everyone, but because of French grammatical rules, it applies only to the masculine form. Bonne soirée à tous et à toutes literally translates as good evening to all men and women. It's less formal than bonne soirée, mesdames et messieurs, or good evening, ladies and gentlemen. I prefer bonne soirée à tous et à toutes, as it is all inclusive, ensuring every listener feels explicitly addressed. I hope this clarifies everything, and I won't put you through an exam at the end. Okay, back to our programme.

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1: Bang Bang was a cover of Cher's 1966 song by Jonathan Antoine, an English classically trained trainer. He rose to fame after appearing on the sixth series of Britain Got Talent in 2012. And we heard Duvet Vajak Vins, You Know Where I Am by Tore Carson, which finished in third place at the 1968 Melody Festival in Sweden. And our first track was Carnival Time, a 1960 track.

by Al Johnson, best known song for the, which is the best known song for the Mardi Gras. Okay, we'll listen now to Phyllis Dillon.

We heard Phyllis Dion with Don't Stay Away, and basically it was released, she's a Jamaican reggae style singer, and the track was released in 1967. And we also heard Romantic Souls, a 1997 track by Armenian guitarist Armik. Okay, so it is 7 o'clock, and the current temperature is 15 degrees. I can only repeat what we said about the weather earlier on, as we haven't had an update. So I'll skip today, as we're having showers, and basically the winds were light starting early afternoon, so we're well into the evening. For Monday, the expected minimum would be 10 degrees and a maximum of 20, partly cloudy. Medium chance of showers and most likely in the morning with light winds. And Tuesday, minimum of 9 and maximum of 21, sunny and light winds. And as previously mentioned, Wednesday will be sunny as well, with possibly a slight chance of a shower in the southwest in the afternoon and in the evening. 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Our phone number is 9364-9888, or a text can also be sent to 0491-866-622. Thank you for your company this evening. We hope that you are enjoying the mix of music. And we will carry on with Caitlin Carey.

Hot Lovin' is a classic reggae single by acclaimed Jamaican singer Carlin Davis, and it was released in 1980. Private Number was by William Bell and Judy Clay, which was released in 1968, reaching number 8 in the UK and 75 in the US. And our first track was Shallow Heart, Shallow Water, from country musician Caitlin Carey's 2002 album While You Weren't Looking. Okay, next is a song sang by a French singer, and which goes by the name, the song, not the, the French singer, Un garçon pas comme les autres, a boy like no other.

0: All That I Need is from Irish boy band Boyzone's third studio album, Where We Belong, which was released in 1998. It was also their first original single release not to be written by any members of the group. The song reached number one in the UK and in Ireland, and Taiwan as well, and number seven in Sweden. And we also heard Un Garçon Pas Comme Les Autres, and that garçon, if you understood the words, was named Ziggy. And it was sung by Moran from the 1976 rock opera Starmania, with music by Michel Berger and lyrics by Luc Plamondon. And it is basically a Canadian French rock opera, so there was a collaboration between the two countries there. I will give you a word from our sponsors.
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0: The time has just gone 7:22, and you are listening to Sunday Easy Listening with Viviane and Sylvina. And just letting you know that Preston has just arrived in the studio and is currently getting organized for his session. We'll carry on with an instrumental.

0: The Love I Never Had, written by Dennis Lambert and Brian Potter, was released by the Tavares on their 1974 album Hardcore Poetry. And we also heard Joe Dolan, who introduced his 1985 song When Your Lover Leaves You. And this song appears, his songs actually appeared regularly in the music charts in Ireland and overseas. And he was the only Irish singer to reach number one in the 1960s, 70s, 80s, and 90s decades. The opening to that track and the opening to the bracket was the 1958 instrumental Sombrero. And it was performed by English-Spanish guitarist Al Marconi. So obviously those Spanish-style musics are enjoyed by people, basically musicians from all countries. Okay, first of all, I would like to... callers, thank you, Alan, who's our producer and man of all trade in the station, and his wife, Eva, who rang to let us know that they're enjoying the program, and thank you very much for your kind comment. I wouldn't go that far saying that, but thank you all the same. And thank you to Steve from Noranda and Rob from Gosnell, who have reached out to us to let us know that they are enjoying the show. So thank you very much indeed. And I have Silvina. Yes, Silvina is actually in the studio today.
1: Doing some work.
0: Doing some work, yes.
1: Oh, no. Do I get a pay rise?
0: Absolutely not. All is volunteer. You know, we love doing it.
1: Okay. So, for the love of it, would you like to meet people, activate your mind and play bridge? The West Coast Bridge Club in City Beach promises you a friendly, comfortable space in which you can enjoy a game 6 days per week. A partner can be provided on Tuesdays and Fridays. Not the other days, okay. The West Coast Bridge Club enjoys a reputation for happy association and social interactions. Refreshments are provided and the bar is open several times a month. For further information, call the secretary on 0401 516 663. That's the secretary for the West Coast Bridge Club in City Beach on 0401 516 663, or if you missed any of that, just give me a call here on 9364 9888.
0: Well done.
1: And welcome back.
0: Thank you very
1: nice
0: much.
1: Nice to have you back. Nice Thank to you be very able much. To, you know, create some problems here at the radio, you know.
0: Yeah, I know. I could just about remember how to to control the deck, you know, but I'll get there. One forgets, but it comes back very quickly.
1: It's like riding a bicycle.
0: And it's like riding a bike, yeah. Excellent. Okay, well, right. Thank you very much for that, Silvina. And
1: I'll catch up. Rest now.
0: Indeed, I'll catch up later. Thanks. Bye.
1: See ya.
0: And we now go to French singer Leni Escudero.

pour Une Amourette was performed by Lenny Escudero and the Raymond Lefebvre Orchestra, and it was from 1962. We also heard Hélène Rudy, who covered the 1968 hit by Gloria Loring, One Way Ticket. Hélène Rudy would later state that this, her first single, sold 6 copies in the US, 5 or even all 6 of them purchased by her mother-in-law. She received enough support in Australia for it to reach number 83 on the national pop singles, with the local hit parade from Melbourne ranking the single as high as number 43. Well, okay, let's listen to Viola Wills.

I Know You Don't Love Me No More, written and recorded by American singer Barbara George, was released in 1961. It became her signature tone song and her only major hit in the US, also reaching number three in New Zealand. And the Shirelles borrowed the melody of I Know for their 1963 cover of Everybody Loves a Lover. And Michael Bolton sang When I'm on My Feet Again from his 1989 album titled Soul Provider. And the song peaked at number 7, becoming his third top 10 hit in the United States. Worldwide, it peaked at number 2 in Canada, 20 in Ireland, 35 in New Zealand, 44 in the UK, and 77 in Australia. So obviously not as popular here as it was elsewhere. And if you could

Read My Mind, written in 1970 by Gordon Lightfoot, was covered in 1980 by Viola Wills, and a version peaked at number 2 for 5 weeks on the Dance Disco. Okay, so now let's listen to Sandy.

Sandy was performed by Larry Hall, and it reached number 6 in Canada in 1959 and number 15 in the United States. Well, it's 8:04, so we're really getting to the end of our program. And Sylvina and I would like to thank you for your company. And thank you once again to all our callers for taking the time to contact us and really keeping us on the right track. It's always rewarding to know that you are appreciating the mix of music presented to you, and your comments are always welcome. President Philip Clark and Matthew will continue to entertain you until 10 o'clock. So please stay tuned in. We leave you with Lama Blanca by Australian guitarist Santos Bonacci. And until next time, stay well.

Well, good evening, folks. And once again, thanks very much to Viviane and welcome back. And for her wonderful Sunday Capital Easy Evenings with her producer, Selvina. They really get the job done, don't they? Lovely music. And Preston Philip Clark here with you now. I'm presenting Capital 8 to Late. And my producer, of course, is Matt. So we're here till 10 o'clock, 8 through till 10. And I'll be playing my usual or similar Sunday evening program with my portion of gospel music. So I hope you enjoy, folks. But before I do, I'm just looking for, there it is. We have an up-to-date weather report. This is came in at 6:53, folks. So what did we do? We had a bit of rain today. Maximum was 20.4 at 1:30 p.m. And the current temperature is 15. Now let's look at tomorrow. Today's all done. Let's look at tomorrow, the 6th of July. Maximum expected is 20. And, of course, it will be partly cloudy with medium chance of showers, 60%, up to possible 4 millimetres. Most likely that will be in the morning and the winds will be light. Tuesday, the 7th of July, maximum 21, minimum 9. Very small chance of showers, really, with light winds. So not much happening Monday, Tuesday. Or Wednesday for that matter, all much pretty much the same. Wednesday will be 21 max, 10% chance, mostly sunny, slight chance of a shower in the southwest in the afternoon and evening, near zero chance of rain elsewhere, and light winds. So that's good. Winds are the pain, not the rain. And let's get the show underway with Lionel Richie.

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well, that was This Guy's in Love with You, written by Herb Alpert and Burt Bacharach back in 1968. And believe it or not, that was Herb's first number one hit. And before that, we had Love Will Find a Way, a bit of smooth jazz there from Lionel Richie, originally sung by progressive rock band Yes in 1987 and got to number 30. But this one of Lionel's, he produced that in 1983. And of course, that song's been recorded by many artists. Rats of Tobruk, WA Remembrance Association invites all descendants of the legendary rats and anyone interested in their activities to join the organisation in promoting its objectives. Preserve the rats' memories and commemorate their gallant actions. If you'd like to find out more or become a member, please call Anne Lefebvre on 0435 048 256. Your valued support will contribute to perpetuating the memory of the Rats of Tobruk. So that's the Rats of Tobruk WA Remembrance Association, and you can find out more or become a member if you call Anne on 0435 048 256.

detail by my talking. But I was born in the state of Mississippi, raised in Mississippi and Alabama. And when I was growing up, we didn't have an awful lot to do except a lot of farm chores. And Harold Reed, you know, he's the goofy bass singer with the Statler Brothers. He once told me that if Johnny Cash, Charlie Pride, and myself had picked as much cotton as we said we had, there'd be no more left to pick. But I think I picked my share. And we did an awful lot of singing. And the kind of singing we did.

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1: Well, that was medley of Amazing Grace, I'll Fly Away, and Will the Circle Be Unbroken, and I Saw the Light, was sung by Tammy Wynette. And before that, Mrs. Robinson by Simon and Garfunkel. That was in the movie The Graduate, 1967, got to number one on the Billboard Hot and won the Grammy for Record of the Year in 1969. And we started that bracket with Sarah Vaughan and You Make Yourself Comfortable. That was out of 1954. And I failed to mention that we started the first gospel song tonight was by Johnny Cash, and it was called It Was Jesus. Well, I hope you're enjoying the music so far, folks. It's just gone 8:31, and we're sort of just getting started. Here's one from Tennessee Ernie Ford.

Sorry for the lag there, folks. I pushed the wrong number. We just heard Wings of a Dove from Furlin Husky. And before that, Love Child by Diana Ross and the Supremes. The song addresses the struggle of a woman born out of wedlock and her determination not to repeat the cycle. And that came out in 1968 and got to number one on the Billboard US Hot 100. And we started the bracket with We Can Work It Out, written by Lennon McCartney and sung by Frankie Valli and the Four Seasons. And you are on Capital Community Radio 101.7 FM and Capital Digital. 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

long trip. He told his friend, I am just about packed. I only have to put in a guidebook, a mirror, a microscope, a lamp, a telescope, a volume of fine poetry, a package of old letters, a few biographies, a book of songs, a sword, a hammer, and a set of books I've been studying. But you can't get all that into your bag, said his friend. Oh, yes, I can, he replied. It doesn't take much room. With that, he placed his Bible in the corner of his suitcase and closed the lid.

There was Tennessee Ernie Ford with Farther Along. And before that, we had another gospel from Elvis, and we've got a couple more to come. We played Little Green Apples by O.C. Smith, who was born in 32 and died in 2001. And the song Little Green Apples was written by Bobby Russell. And we started the bracket with the Travelling Wilburys, Jeff Lynne, Roy Orbison, Tom Petty, from 1988 to 91. They entertained us. Originally consisted with Bob Dylan and George Harrison as well. So that was the start of that bracket. Hope you're enjoying the music, folks. 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The phone number being 9364 9888 or SMS 0491

There we go. Mary Hopkins, her debut single, actually, out of 1968, composed by Boris Foman, who was around from 1900 to 1948. It was a Russian romance. Also deals with tavern activities like drinking, singing and dancing song. That's where that came from. And before that, we had Misty Blue, written by Bob Montgomery, sung by Engelbert, out of 1968. If you're looking for something to do, the Inglewood Senior Citizen Club has many activities on offer. Fortnightly concerts are also held, plus lunches and outings. The club is located at the Bob Daniels Community Centre, Beaufort Street in Inglewood. New members will be warmly welcome. If you'd like further information about the Inglewood Senior Citizens Club, please call Val on 9275 1581. So that's the Inglewood Senior Citizens Club, who have many activities on offer. Fortnightly concerts are also held, plus lunches and outings. If you'd like further information about the Inglewood Senior Citizens Club, please call Val on 9275 1581.

a little bit of bluegrass there for you by Joyful Noise, and that was When the Roll Is Called Up Yonder. And the song before that was An Evening Prayer from Fabulous Elvis, of course, written by C. Maud Battersby in the early 1900s, and the music was by Charles H. Gabriel. And I think you heard Mary Hopkins, didn't you? Those Were the Days, her debut single. Yes. So let's move on. Here's Alfie from Renee Geyer, the very soulful voice of Renee Geyer.

Dolly Parton there with Golden Streets of Glory, the title track off her sixth solo studio album and her first gospel record released in 1971, and earned her a Grammy nomination for Best Sacred Performance in that year. And before that, we heard The Vogues out of 1961, No Turn Around, Look at Me. That was written by Glen Campbell and Jerry Capon. And before that, it was the very soulful voice of Renee Geyer and Alfie. And I'd just like to acknowledge Christine from Sampson, who's enjoying the music tonight. Thank you, Christine. Really appreciate you taking the time out to give us a call. Okay, Sam Cooke next.

There's many versions of that song, but that was by Bobby Bear, Just a Closer Walk with Thee. And before that, we had John Fred Playboy Band with Judy in Disguise. That was written in 1967, and it was written by John Fred and his bandmate Andrew Bernard. And that got to number one on the US and Germany, and number seven in Australia. And we started the bracket with Sam Cooke in Wonderful World. That was originally composed by Lou Adler and Herb Albert and released in 1960. Well, it's just gone 9:26, folks. Hope you're enjoying the music here at Capital Community Radio 101.7 FM and Capital Digital. If you are, Matthew is waiting by the phone on 9364 9888, unless you'd like to find it more convenient on SMS 0491 8666 22.

Lead Me, Guide Me, written and composed by Doris Akers in 1953. This has been a staple in many churches, by Elvis, of course. And before that, we had Spooky by the Classic Four, composed by Mike Shapiro and Harry Middlebrooks. That was in, it first charted at 1957. This one was in 1967. And it peaked in Canada at number one and number two in the US, Cashbox 100. And we started that bracket with the Beach Boys and God Only Knows. I'd like to acknowledge a couple of callers that have just phoned in. Carol Viokine, she really thinks that the world needs a bit more of this spiritual music these days. Thank you, Carol. And Steve in Nollamara. He's really enjoying the music too. Thank you for your comments, folks. Really appreciated. And particularly taking your time to pick up the phone and give us a call. Thank you for that. It is appreciated.

Love Lifted Me. That's a classic gospel song by James Rowe and Howard E. Smith out of 1912. That version that you just heard is by the famous backing group of Elders, the Jordanaires. And before that, what did we have? We had... Leave Me, Guide Me. Yes, by Doris Akers out of 1953. Okay, now let me go on. Let's have a listen to Stevie Wonder, huh?

0: Elvis again for the last time tonight. I hope you enjoyed them all. That was called There Is No God But God, Bill Kenny song. And before that, we had the fabulous voice of Aretha Franklin with Since You've Been Gone. That was out of 1968. Express how much she's missed her lover and how things have changed since. And we started it all off with Stevie Wonder, For Once in My Life, out of 1967, got to number two in the Billboard Hot 100 and also on the Billboard R&B, got to number one in the US cash box. So that was a big seller for Stevie Wonder. Well, another caller, Olive from Booragoon. Thanks for calling in, Olive, and I'm really glad you're enjoying this Sunday night session with the gospel music. Okay, it's 9:48, so we've only got time for a couple more, folks. Let's have a listen to Willie Nelson and Family with where are we? Sorry. That should occur.
1: There is a

0: fabulous classical gas composed by Mason Williams and performed by American guitarist. Released in 1968, got to number two in the Billboard. It won three Grammy Awards in 1969. And we started that little bracket with My Prayer from The Platters. That was a popular 1939 song, music by salon violinist George Bolinger. Jimmy Kennedy added the lyrics for the version, and it was released in 1956. Well, folks, that's about it from me tonight. Thank you, Eddie from Helena Valley, for your wonderful comments, and I'm glad you enjoyed the show, as did Maggie from Rivervale. Thank you, Maggie. I love your comments. And, well, I will be back on next Sunday night, and I look forward to putting a very similar program together for that night. And, of course, I've got to thank the wonderful Matthew on the production desk. He does a lot of work on a Sunday evening, and he also enjoys the music. Thank you, Matt. Yes, well, that's about it from me. The time is now almost 10 o'clock, but I will be back. Please stay tuned to Capital Community Radio 101.7 FM and Capital Digital right throughout the week, because there's a wonderful session for everybody right throughout the week. So it's good night from me, and thank you to Matthew, and good night to everybody. Stay well. Good night.
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promise to no one. 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

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Or does it turn into

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Here's a song we did that was all about one of the big events of the year in my hometown, the Zulu Parade in Mardi Gras week. We dedicated this tune to the man that was elected king of the parade that year. But it wasn't until 1949, 23 years after I made this record, that they elected Satchmo to be the king of the Zulus. That West Indian accent you will hear near the beginning is our trombonist, Trummy Young.

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2: Good morning, I'm Lee Harrison. The Prime Minister is expected to sign a landmark defence agreement with Fiji after touching down in Suva overnight. Anthony Albanese has arrived in Fiji, marking the start of a week of diplomacy with Pacific nations and India. Tomorrow, he'll fly to the Solomons to celebrate the nation's 48th anniversary of independence and advance talks on a separate defence deal. A Victorian footballer is on end-of-life care after a tragic incident during a game at the weekend. Eddie Summerfield reports.
3: Nathan Fitzgerald was taken straight to hospital after a tackle gone wrong while playing for Epping against Laylor in the reserves on Saturday. The 27-year-old underwent surgery for a bleed on the brain after he and another Epping player clashed heads before hitting his head on a covered cricket pitch. Teammates, family and friends were at the club yesterday preparing to say goodbye to the much-loved teacher who's on end-of-life care. President Luke DeVicentis says everyone is heartbroken.
4: They're really struggling. They would have just, you know, wished Nathan good luck before the game yesterday and not expected the outcome that has occurred.
2: More than 500 staff have launched a surveillance blitz across New South Wales to locate infected wild birds to prevent the spread of H5N1 bird flu. The Emergency Animal Disease Committee has recommended poultry farmers temporarily house free-range birds indoors. The public is being urged to keep pets away from wildlife and to immediately report any sick or dead birds to the biosecurity hotline. The Queensland Government has announced its latest tranche in its adult crime, adult time laws. Breach bail, go to jail. We'll see young offenders who breach bail be sent to jail and mandatory minimum sentencing. Premier David Crisafulli has made the announcement to 500 members of the LNP faithful, saying the tough new laws will target people wielding machetes, stealing and breaking into cars.
5: The next phase of adult crime, adult time will expand the laws against reckless and recidivist young offenders. If you breach bail, you will go to jail.
2: The Reserve Bank is facing criticism from economists who claim it hasn't done enough to offset government spending. New data shows Australia now shares the highest underlying inflation rate among major advanced economies, outpaced only by Iceland. Experts argue the RBA's rate cuts last year were too early. Federal police warn international cartels are using genetically modified plants to dramatically boost cocaine production. Officers say the refined plants yield more crops per year, helping drive global supply to record-breaking highs. The AFP recently busted 2.7 tonnes of the drug found hidden at a property in Sydney's west. In other news, Australia's Minister for Defence Industry will travel to Turkey for this year's NATO summit. And thousands of Iranians have attended the funeral of the late Ayatollah, who was killed in US-Israeli airstrikes. This is Air News. Tennis and the upsets continue at Wimbledon. Paul Walsh reports.
6: Naomi Osaka has blasted her way into her first Wimbledon quarterfinal after she defeated the number one seed Aryna Sabalenka in straight sets 6-2, 7-6. The 14th seed stunned Sabalenka early on with powerful serving and precision ground strokes, only to see the world number one fight back in the second set, but it was too late.
7: She overpowered me. It was incredible level from her. I tried my best, and unfortunately not this year.
6: Jessica Pegula and Catalina Muchkova both join Osaka in the quarterfinals, while for the men, number 7 seed Novak Djokovic didn't have it all his own way against the qualifier Roman Suffolin, taking four sets to earn his place in his 17th Wimbledon quarterfinal. Paul Walsh at Wimbledon for Air Sport.
2: Dean Solomon concedes Essendon might be going through its lowest ebb. The Bombers thrashed by 67 points as St Kilda kept in touch with the top 10. The interim coach says they're tough times, but the club's united.
8: The last 20 years, there's been a few low points. Is it the lowest? I'm not sure, but it's difficult. It's difficult right now, but you know what? No individual is going to do this on their own. We've got to do it together. We've got to solve and come up with solutions.
2: And in the NRL, the Knights have defeated the Dolphins in a one-point thriller 13-12. The Eels beat the Sea Eagles 23-14. Australian Independent Radio News.

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2: Morning, Frank, with you. It's 6:05 in Capital Breakfast. My producer is Brendan. James not well at the moment, so Brendan's taken his place today. Brendan's available on 9364 9888. The weather for today, a shower or two, says Bom, a top of 20, partly cloudy weather, obviously, a medium chance of showers, says the Bureau, becoming less likely early this afternoon. The winds will be light. So there's a 60% chance of rain, says the Bureau. Tomorrow, Tuesday the 7th, 21, Wednesday 21, Thursday 20, Friday 19. That's it in a nutshell. Or something like that. At 12.8 degrees in the city at the moment, the humidity 99%, as you'd expect. The wind's already gusting up to 11 kilometres per hour from the south-southeast, and the barometer is reading 1,023.7 hectares.

Contralto, Gabriella Lucia Chilmi, born 10 October 1991, Aussie pop singer and songwriter. Yeah, contralto, very strange, very husky voice, raspy sort of voice. Her debut album, Lessons to be Learnt, was released in 2008 and was a moderate international success, and that track, Save Your Lies, was from that particular album. Wonderful Joe Stafford and Capital Breakfast. I tell you.

0: lovely voice, Joe Stafford. That song was credited to Tiltor Price, Pee Wee King, and Red Stewart. Price was a songwriting librarian at Wave Radio in Louisville, Kentucky. He'd written the song in its entirety as a hurry home to me, envisioning the piece as an American woman's plea to a sweetheart serving overseas in World War II. King and Stewart adjusted Chiltor Price's composition musically and lyrically, shifting the focus from a wartime background into a kind of universal song about separated lovers. And they changed the title to You Belong to Me.
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17 Capital Breakfast. John Laws singing a song by Hank Snow. I'm moving on. Are you ready for a cool change? Then switch on to Capital.

Peepney, Capital Breakfast, Princess in Rags. And now a special tribute to those folk who are celebrating Christmas in July. Yeah. 21 past six. Good morning.

And if you're celebrating Christmas in July, well, happy Christmas to you. Good on you. 22 past six, Capital Breakfast. Great to have your company. On July 6, 1957, Paul McCartney met John Lennon for the first time at a church event in Liverpool in England, where John Lennon's band was performing. The duo, of course, eventually formed the Beatles with George and Ringo, probably one of the most influential rock bands in history.

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My guest this morning, Gabriella Chilmi, born 10 October 1991. That's from her debut album, Lessons to be Learnt. Sweet About Me, love it. It climbed to number 6 in June, the year it was released, and that was about, when was that, 19, in the 1990s somewhere. It reached number 17 on the Irish Singles Chart and peaked at number 1 in the Australian ARIA Singles Chart. Sweet About Me, great stuff. By the way, the Mount Pleasant Bowling Club at 40 Bedford Road in Ardross is seeking new members, bowling members and social members, yes. This particular club offers some great facilities. It's fully licensed, as it would need to be, of course. Fully licensed, it can cater for corporate functions, meetings, social events, other events. Can't know what they mean by other events. Perhaps some athletic events or something. It's a great place to socialise. The Mount Pleasant Bowling Club, 40 Bedford Road in Ardross. You can socialise with your friends there and make some new ones. Happy hours on Friday nights. There are raffles, music, meals, and much more. You can learn to bowl with experienced coaches on hand to help. No, look at that. No, bowl that. That's right. Now, lower down. That's right. Bend your back. Everyone's welcome at the Mount Pleasant Bowling Club. If you'd like further information, or please do call 9364 4662. Oh, that's easy enough to remember. 9364 4662. And there it is. Oh, Yazoo. Gosh, haven't played this track for yonks.

0: capital vectors calculated to wake you up. First of all, Susie Quattro and She Was the Wild One, and Australian Crawl with James Rain, and Shut Down. 18 to 7 is the time.
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0: beautiful, eh? 13 to 7, Capital Breakfast, Andrea Bocelli and Celine Dion with The Prayer, written by David Foster and Carol Bayer-Sager, Italian lyrics by Alberto Testa and Tony Renis. The song won the Golden Globe Award for Best Original Song and received nominations for the Academy Award for Best Original Song in 1999 and the Grammy Award for Best Pop Collaboration with Vocals in 2000.
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0: Contentment by G.M. Moore. Gone are the days when we could rush around. Things take so long to do and we soon tire. Better by far to take life as it comes than try to keep too long our youthful fire. Advancing years and undue haste don't mix. Time won't go back, however much we try, so let's be contented with our lot, keeping our sense of fun in good supply. We don't crave for much, but just enough, with perhaps a little extra bit for giving. Good company, warmth, food, a mind at rest, and peace with God. These make joyous living. I can't.

don't mind admitting I'm an admirer of that artist Roseanne Cash and John Stewart's song Runaway Train. It was Roseanne's 9th number one on the country charts as a solo artist. The single went to number one for a week and spent a total of 14 weeks in the top 40. John Stewart released his own version on his 1987 album Punch the Big Guy, Runaway Train, Roseanne Cash. Great stuff. Good morning, Capital Breakfast. Frank with you. My producer is Brendan, 93649888, or you can SKS him on 0491. Just reading the number off the wall here, 866622. Oh, Tony and Denise of Harrisdale. Good morning, folks. They did tell Brendan, my producer, that they cleaned up the garage, got rid of that old TRRX 4050 or whatever, that old motorbike, and threw that out. And they've done a bit of weeding in the garden. And they're up and about, they're having a cup of tea and a piece of toast. And nice to hear from you, Tony and Denise. Glad you're enjoying the programme. Too bad if you didn't. but yeah, always good to hear from our loyal Capital listeners. Well, what am I trying to say? Oh, yes, we've got the news at 7 o'clock.

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2: Good morning, I'm Lee Harrison. The national auction clearance rate has dropped below 50% for the third consecutive week as falling property prices keep buyers on the sidelines. Data shows the preliminary success rate hit just 49.8%, worsened by recent interest rate hikes and the government's tax changes. But Labor MP Josh Burns says he's confident the sector will recover.
3: Let's see how it goes over time, but I do think, you know, it is really important that the housing market needed something changed in it, because nobody was arguing how fantastic it was for first home buyers when the majority of young Australians were completely locked out of the housing market.
2: Australia's Minister for Defence Industry will travel to Turkey for this year's NATO summit. Hugh Phillips reports.
4: Pat Conroy will represent Australia at the NATO Leaders' Summit. During the event, the minister is set to hold bilateral meetings in areas of strategic collaboration, including defence industrial opportunities. The conflict in Ukraine is expected to be high on the agenda. Last month, Australia gave $100 million in assistance to the nation in an effort to strengthen its military capability. Hugh Phillips reporting.
2: Experts are renewing calls for calm as New South Wales grapples with its first confirmed case of the H5N1 bird flu. The sick petrel was the sixth bird detected with the virus across Australia in the last fortnight, with another dead bird undergoing lab testing. Sydney University Director of Wildlife Health, Annabelle Olsen, says at this stage there's no need for panic.
5: Australia and New South Wales are incredibly well prepared. We have anticipated this, and we already have measures in place if the threat increases beyond this one isolated case.
2: The public is being urged to avoid touching any sick or dead birds and to report sightings to the Emergency Animal Disease Hotline. A former Queensland police detective is slamming the state government's expansion of youth crime laws. Breach bail, go to jail will see children charged for an adult crime, adult time offence and breaching bail conditions subject to a minimum mandatory sentence. Dr. Terry Goldsworthy says the laws will be problematic.
6: Don't stop crime by having slick four-word slogans and marketing. What we've seen is the adult crime laws have got substantial holes in them, and those loopholes are facilitating outcomes that don't reflect the intent of that legislation.
2: In other news, federal police are warning international cartels are using genetically modified plants to dramatically boost cocaine production. Officers say the refined plants yield more crops per year, helping drive global supply to record-breaking highs. And a seaplane has crashed into New York City's East River, causing the aircraft to partially capsize and its wing strut snap. Eight people were safely rescued from the plane, which made a hard landing into the waterway. This is Air News. North Melbourne's dropped outside of the top 10 after going down to Port Adelaide by 21 points. Scores were levelled at both the first and last break before the home side kicked away in the final quarter. The NRL's Round 18 wrapped up with two games yesterday. Terry Daniel has the details.
7: The Newcastle Knights have moved into the NRL top four with a 13-12 win over the Dolphins. A field goal to Dylan Brown secured the one-point win. Knights coach Justin Holbrook says he's proud of the grit his side showed.
8: To get to 12 all just shows what, you know, great, I guess, grit the side's got, and the will to win and the will to want to play for each other. And then to have Dylan Brown, you know, kick his field goal the way he did, and then the boys hold on, is awesome.
7: Earlier, the Parramatta Eels beat the Manly Sea Eagles 23-14. The result is Parramatta's sixth win for the season. Eels coach Jason Ryle said after so much effort, it's great to see a win.
9: We gave ourselves some opportunities which we bombed, but yeah, we found a way to sort of hang in there, and it's always good experience for the players and the younger players to be put in that situation and work it out.
7: Terry Daniel, Air Sport.
2: And Australia's Alex de Minaur is into the last 16 in the men's singles at Wimbledon. Australian Independent Radio News. What are we-

0: John Hughes' business philosophy is that of a friendly and efficient company, trading with integrity and determined to give our customers the very best of service. This we do all the time.
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0: Station sponsor.
2: And the Bureau of Meteorology says that at 7:05, the weather for today is going to be partly cloudy, a medium chance of showers, say the folk there. They'll become less likely in the early afternoon. The winds will be lightish. So basically a shower or two with a top of 20 today, a 60% chance of rain, says the Bureau. At the moment in the city it's 13.5 degrees, humidity 99%. The winds are calm. Kilometerage at all. But at Perth Airport, they're sort of gusting at 11 k's per hour from the northeast. But in the city and other places, nothing at all. Very sad to report. 1024.1, says the barometer. And, well, that's it weather-wise. 7:06. A very good morning to you if you'd like to call my producer, Brendan. James is away. He's not well, unfortunately. Poor old chap. I do wish him the best. But Brendan's here on the phone, 9364-9888. Or you can SNS him on 0491 8666 22.

0: A very suggestive song indeed. Thank you very much, Gabriella Lucia Chilmi, my special guest this morning in Capital Breakfast for this Monday. That's from her debut album, Lessons to be Learned, which also featured Sweet About Me. You remember that? I'm going to play that. I've already played it once, but I might even play it again. Yes. Gabriella won 6 ARIA Music Awards, including Single of the Year and Best Female Artist in 2008. A beautiful-looking girl and very talented, strange voice. A very raspy, breathy contralto. Hi, Sylvia. Thanks for the music, says Sylvia. Oh, you're welcome, my dear. We play a variety here. And you'll be surprised at the next song I'm going to play as well. Cheers from Sylvia and Marbo the Cat. Got a couple of cats myself, me and my wife, and quite frankly, they rule the roost. Don't mind telling you.
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0: From America, eh?

Freddie Quinn and a couple of songs from West Side Story, America. And were there two songs there? Three? No, it's just America, wasn't it? Very nice to hear. That's for you, Sylvia, especially for you. It's 12 past seven. Olivia Loveliver at Main Roads has just contacted Brendan, my producer, on 9364988 and told Brendan that Mitchell Freeway southbound at Warwick Road in Greenwood. There's a bit of debris on the road, maybe the odd tree, a car body, whatever, a lost load. We don't know. They don't tell us. They just let us guess and entertain you with a lot of sordid detail. But there it is, Mitchell Freeway southbound at Warwick Road in Greenwood. Look out for the debris and the trees and the lost loads, okay? Or whatever is on the road. Just be very, very careful indeed. Oh, here's one of my favourite vocalists of the 80s and

Left with a golden tenor voice, Jimmy Rogers, Honeycomb, and I'm Falling in Love Again. Remember him? Fabulous tenor voice, and that chap, Jimmy Young from Styx, The Best of Times. Gosh, what a voice. 7:17. Good morning, Capital Breakfast. Lovely to have your company.

0: I thought you'd enjoy that.
1: Oh dear, oh dear. What's that old fool playing, do I hear you say? Well, actually, it's a group calling themselves Blues Traveller, with some of the finest harmonica playing you'll ever hear. But it's pretty, you know, for this time of the morning, Capital Breakfast on a Monday morning. Still something different, something unusual, 19 past seven. A very happy birthday to you today. If you're celebrating, you're actually, let's have a look here. I've got some notes. You're a Cancer, I think, aren't you? I don't mean that in the awful medical sense. Goodness gracious. You're creative and thoughtful. No, it's the zodiac sign, isn't it? Your horoscope is being a Cancer. You're thoughtful and creative. You're very comfortable in the realm of emotions. Yes, you are. You didn't realize that, did you? Well, you are. Some people struggle with their feelings and the feelings of others, but you never have this problem. No, you don't. So a very happy birthday to you. If you're celebrating today, July 6th, you're with Della Reese, Patricia Early. Her show business name was Della Reese. Born July 6, 1931, was Della, American singer, of course, actress, television personality, author and ordained minister, was Della. As a singer, she recorded blues, gospel, jazz and pop, and several of her singles made the US Hot 100. Fabulous voice, most unusual, very aggressive and innovative style. Della Reese, and here

big song for that particular group. I just ran so far away. They originally wanted to call themselves a Murder of Crows, then they changed it to a Coffin of Emus, then a Diaglot of Dodos, but eventually they settled on a Flock of Seagulls. I ran 27 past 7. Gosh, we've got the West Australian News.

0: By Jove, that lady could sing, couldn't she? Judy Garland, and The Man That Got Away, and Capital Breakfast, 7:30.
1: This is ANU's Western Australia. I'm Lee Harrison. Principals say too many WA public students are being taught in outdated schools with deteriorating buildings, inadequate ventilation, and ageing toilets. The WA Primary Principals Association says that even though public primary schools play a critical community role, government infrastructure had failed to keep pace with modern educational needs. The association has outlined members' complaints about crumbling schools, inadequate facilities, and an over-reliance on transportable classrooms in its submission to an Australian Education Union inquiry into school infrastructure, calling for greater funding from the federal government. A statue of Nicky Winmar has been removed from outside Perth Stadium just 2 days after he was convicted of domestic violence offences. Crews started working yesterday morning, digging around the base and lifting it by crane onto a ute. The WA Noongar man became an AFL icon in 1993 when he lifted his jumper and pointed to his skin in defiance of racist abuse from Collingwood supporters. The statue will be stored at Perth Stadium while Venues West and the AFL consider its future. A state-of-the-art new ocean vessel has been launched to strengthen emergency response capabilities in the southwest. Marine Rescue Bunbury's new rigid hull vessel has greater stability, buoyancy and impact tolerance, making it safer for close-quarters work and rescues in tough conditions. The $1.2 million craft was built in Geraldton. And researchers are hopeful a new imaging test could unlock life-saving surgery in an aggressive cancer with the lowest survival rate. The PET scan tracer outperformed standard tests in detecting pancreatic cancer, providing a better snapshot of tumour cells and their spread. Associate Professor David Wong says it was able to pick up extra lesions in 3 out of 10 patients, which standard scans miss entirely.
2: Pancreatic cancer, it's got a very high mortality rate. It's diagnosed late. If you select the patients wrongly, so the surgical outcome will be poor.
1: To sport down, North Melbourne's hoping for the best after George Wardlaw suffered a suspected hamstring strain in the Ruse loss to Port Adelaide. The Power keeping the Ruse goalless in the last quarter before recording a 21-point win. Coach Alistair Clarkson says they'll wait for scans.
3: We'll just deal with it as we need to deal with it, mate. If he's got an injury, we'll just assess it and see where it goes from there.
1: Australia's won the T20 Women's World Cup at Lord's. England made 4 for 150 in their 20 overs, setting up a record total for a final for Australia to chase. They reached the target with 7 wickets and 17 balls to spare. Beth Mooney was named player of the match, top scoring with 64 off 49 balls. This is ANU's Western Australia.
0: And in other WA news, cost of living pressures are taking a toll on families, but a Perth financial expert is warning parents against crying poor in front of their children. Conley Salvamini, principal partner with Fitzpatrick's Advice Partners, said that while parents might believe telling their kids we can't afford it taught children to be sensible with money, they might instead be instilling a sense of fear or confusion about the family's finances. Mr. Salvamini, whose children are 11 and 13, said that the distinction mattered because children could take the words literally. Rather than hearing a lesson about value, they might think that money is tight, the family is under pressure, or financial security is more fragile than it really is. Bunbury leaders have launched an extraordinary campaign to stop Bunnings from leaving the town where the hardware chain started 130 years ago, claiming its departure will bring the port city to its knees. Business and civic leaders, a demographer and state and federal politicians are part of the unprecedented campaign to stop Bunnings shifting 10 kilometres up the road to Dalyellup in Capel. The bun fight is over Bunnings' development application for a new $70 million megastore on an 18,000 square metre site in Dalyellup under consideration by the State Development Assessment Unit. Former Deputy Mayor Tom Dillon claims the town cannot afford to lose its anchor tenant. Bunbury already has close to 100 commercial vacancies, according to leasing website realcommercial.com. Speaking at the Planning Institute of Australia Regional Conference recently, UWA Professor Amanda Davies warned against weakening Bunbury as a regional centre, as it was a pathway for higher level jobs, career progression, major services and economic opportunities. And police need the public's help to identify a cyclist after a collision in Midland that's left a pedestrian badly injured in hospital. The crash happened at about 4:40 p.m. on Saturday when police say a man riding a bike on the footpath of Morrison Road and a 64-year-old female walking across Bathara Street ploughed into each other. The woman sustained serious injuries and was taken to St John of God Midland Hospital before being transferred to Royal Perth. The man stopped to assist the woman but left before emergency services arrived. Police are appealing for witnesses or anyone with dashcam footage who saw a cyclist on the incorrect side of Morrison Road near Mathara Street at the time of the incident. Officers would also like to speak to the male driver of a Land Cruiser Prado who stopped to help and spoke to the cyclist at the scene. You can call Crime Stoppers on 1-800-333-000.
4: 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What?

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2: And the latest weather, says the Bureau of Meteoropathy, going to be 20 today in Perth City. A shower or two is forecast. They'll become less likely early this afternoon. The winds will be light. A chance of rain, well, 60%, says the Bureau. That's a little bit more than a shower or two, but there you have it. At the moment, it's 13 degrees in the city. Humidity is 99%. Winds are gusting to 7 k's per hour from the south-southeast. And the barometer's reading 1024.5 hectopascals, which you'll be pleased to know. Tomorrow, Thursday, no, hey, what? It's Tuesday, I beg your pardon. Tomorrow, not Thursday. Tuesday the 7th, it'll be 21. Wednesday the 8th, it'll be 21. Thursday 20, Friday 19. Well, that's it in a nutshell, sort of. My guest this morning on Capital is Gabriella Tilmead.

Norman Vapenick here. Are you rediscovering some great music here on Capital? Well, I certainly hope you are, listeners. It will be to your advantage. Provided, I say provided, Frank doesn't talk too much, which he should want to do. I mean, that man can talk underwater. Enjoy Monday's Capital Breakfast, listeners, please.

That was Tom Lambert and the Big Rig Blues. And now something very special indeed, the Fisher Choir. 1,000 voices singing something quite unusual. I think it's called Brazil. No, it's called Dark Eyes. The Fisher Choir.

Yes, the Fisher Choir. Marvellous, eh? 1,000 voices. You couldn't tell, could you? And that was Dark Eyes. The other side is Blue Moon of Kentucky. Now, I don't know what it is. But there it was, something most unusual, most different for you. And Capital Breakfast, 13 to 8. G'day, Margie of Mossy Park. I don't know about James, my dear. He's not well. I think he was actually thrown into hospital for a couple of days. But he did ring and said, look, Brendan, my friend, is going to take my place this morning, which Brendan has done, 9364 9888, or you can SZS him on 0491 8666 22 and leave a nice written note complimenting on our music and asking whether James is, which is exactly what Margie has done. Well, I hope he's recovering. Margie, don't know. What's the word for James? Mysterious? No. Doesn't say much. Just looks daggers at you. But there it is. And I hope he's okay. James, if you're listening, all the best. Probably isn't. Probably had enough. But Brendan's there if you want to call him. Now, what is this? Yes, I've got a test for you. Fantastic. Exactly, what is this music? Where does it come from? Who wrote it? And if you're a bit posh, you may even know it. But I'm not sure. It's most unusual, but it's a very, very atmospheric piece of music by Aaron Copland. But what is it?

there it was. It's a little bit towards the endish of the movement of El Salón Mexico, or Mexico, from Aaron Copland. The Detroit Symphony, conducted by Leonard Slatkin. Marvellous piece of music, full of that wonderful syncopation, which is bound to drive you crazy if you keep listening to the whole piece. It's full of it. But it's very, very, very nice indeed. That's our posh piece for this morning in Capital Breakfast. Now something completely different, getting back to our normal run of things, and one of my favourite songs, I don't mind telling you, from David Cassidy.

Josh, that's such a good song. Clever lyrics, great melody. Yes, one of my favourites. Yes, well, I've already told you that, and you don't want to know any more. It's 4 minutes to 8 o'clock, Capital Breakfast. Here's a romantic song to take us to the latest air news on Capital Breakfast.

0: Yeah, that was that was Lou Montaigne. I've got something else feeding through my headphones, of course. didn't Lou Montaigne bring us Shut Up Your Face, Sir? Was it somebody else I'm thinking of? Anyway, that was Volare nel Blu, Del Pinto de Blu. And it's now time for the latest
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0: On Capital Breakfast. Good morning.
2: I'm Alan Baskin. The Prime Minister is expected to sign a landmark defence agreement with Fiji after touching down in Suva overnight. Sarah Vitasain with that story.
3: The Prime Minister has arrived in Fiji, marking the start of a week of diplomacy with Pacific nations and India. Anthony Albanese is in Suva for the signing of a long-awaited treaty that will entrench Australia as Fiji's defence partner of choice. The Vivale Union Agreement